has to survive, y'all. You need to come out. 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

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You thought you might want to stay home, but all of a sudden that record came on and you was

now you're about to turn deaf for the sound system. 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

as they went round the sides of the house, they came closer and further away. And it really gave a very, very nice effect. I tried to repeat it again on tape, but it didn't work quite as well. So in actual fact, there are often really good pieces.

as they went round the sides of the house, they came closer and further away. That really gave a very, very nice effect. I tried to repeat it again on tape, but it didn't work quite as well. So in actual fact, there are often really good pieces.

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Something I'd like to share some ideas and thoughts with you. I'm not asking that you believe anything that I say. I'm not asking that you agree with me. I'm merely asking that you

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0: I love to see you smile.
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straight, so we pull these jobs to make a little money. 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Fast shooting mailboxes, know where the cops is, yeah. They got the Dunkin' Donuts, was adjacent from the Foamans.

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0: one thing. 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What's up, Pula? I want to give a shout out to everybody in Pula walking around with bikinis and tight waists. That's the ladies, you know what I mean? 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
1: Yeah, I like that. Set it up.
0: Remember, if you want to hear the fattest joints, the most blazing cuts, make sure you lock in. Keep those cuts coming, alright? Radio Maestro, Pula. 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
1: Доку Монтрину, Юлия Вал. 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

this fucked up world. You gotta have the love in this fucked up world. You gotta have the

Average MCs is like a TV blooper. MF Doom, he's like DB Cooper. Out with the moolah, I let her get her outfit just to cool her off. She said niggas ain't about shit. I wonder if she meant it, I doubt it. The way it be in her mouth, she can't live without it. And can't live with this, handle your business. Villainous, stay on a scandalous whole shit list. One pack of cookies, please, Mr. Hooper. It's fun smacking rookies, he is the look like a black Wookiee when he let his beard grow. Weirdo, brown skin, it always kept his hair low. Rumors has it it's a S-curl accident. Doom was always known to keep the best girls' backs bent. Some say it's the eyes, some say the accent.

0: you're doing, don't I always? Ah, there's Doom's jet, right on time.
1: Why is it so cold down here?
2: The heat went out in the whole building.
3: Warm enough out there on Long Island with Doom.
1: Doom? Here in New York?
2: Yes, Doom has an amazing new machine.
4: Get the President of the United States on the phone.
0: How long is all this going to take, Doom?
4: I would not advise you.

court. Like, what you doing, G? 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Right now, you and me, looser than a pair of Adidas. I hope you bought your spare tweeters. MCs sound like cheerleaders. Rapping and dancing like Redhead Kingpin. Doom came to do the thing again, no matter who be blinging. You do it for the smelly hubbies. Seeds know what time it is, like it's time for Teletubbies. If you can do it, even fewer can sell it. Take it from the dude who wear a mask like a tartan helmet. He plots shows like robberies. In and out, 1, 2, 3, nobody's

0: now that the representative from South Africa has been mind programmed, all of the world's leaders on Earth are under my control. And when they meet tomorrow in special session, I, Doom, shall be voted master of the world. My plan is foolproof, but just in case.
1: When I tell you, start snapping.
2: Oh, yeah, sure.
1: Ladies and gentlemen.
3: I see.
1: I am risking my life to tell you with great concern that I must warn you.

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1: Your attempts at humor bore me.
0: Right, Leadhead.
2: You're weird.
3: Why is everyone staring at us?
4: Oh, I should have realized. We must look like freaks to them.
5: Relax, Mister. Just do your thing.
6: Get a good grip on my...

0: Don't be silly. I know who my friends are. And the next nice neighborhood I move into, you guys will get crack.
1: Negro humor always escaped me.
2: The most powerful, the most mysterious monarch in all the world. Guarded by a fighting force that never sleeps, that never relaxes its vigilance. For none is as feared, none has as many foes as Doom. The awesome armor-clad Lord of...
3: I know who Doom is.
4: Then tell us.
3: He happens to be the most dangerous man in the world. I hoped we'd never hear from him. Hoped we'd never have to battle him. But now the worst has happened, and I must tell you what we're up against. I first met Doom years ago, but he wanted to be alone. Alone to pursue his forbidden experiments. One day, while conducting a secret experiment. Later, when he recovered from his injuries, instead of having learned his lesson, Doom was bitter, angry, vengeful.
5: What have I done to myself? My face, it is hideous.
3: He traveled the world, seeking a cure for his disfigured face.
6: I'm sorry, sir. There is nothing we can do for you.
3: He traveled through remote villages where strangers are seldom seen. He continued his search, never showing his face, unless threatened by bandits who prey on travelers, who foolishly wander alone. Never showing his face, unless threatened by bandits who prey on travelers, who foolishly wander alone through their domain.

0: I think that about covers all of the natural foods out here. Now then, I have to go take my dessert here. I have to go. I'm conducting a cooking class today. Good health to you all. Over this way. Look out!
1: Look in here.
2: All right, Pop. Still feel like charging me for that meal?
3: One look at his featureless face. One look was enough to ensure his safety. As years passed, he became even more bitter and angry, burning with vengeance against the world. Finally, amidst hidden scrolls, he found what he'd been seeking. Then, clothed in a suit of invulnerable armor and possessing the world's greatest secrets of science and magic, he returned to his homeland. And there he has remained. Scheming, dreaming, planning, plotting his mad campaign to conquer the entire world.
4: I can't believe it!
5: All right, don't make a big deal about it.
3: I warn you, Doom, you've gone too far.
5: Yeah!
3: Do it, Doom. Get your machine.

0: pocket, a note from my father, from the guard's whip. Is this a trick? Why would I resort to trickery? You're already a prisoner. What do I gain by deceiving you?
1: You can't blame me for being suspicious.
0: No.
2: Running desperately low on food, they were forced to turn back.
0: Where are we?
3: What's that villain doing?
4: Wait, Princess. Your voice sounds familiar.
5: Oh, I should. You see, Doom wants me to marry him. After seeing what he has done to our peaceful world, I despise him. He intends to destroy all of us if I persist in refusing him.

0: I choose.
1: I don't care.
0: You look funny as hell. That is them black knee sockets.
2: Stop!
0: Well, hell, she looked like she got burnt legs.
3: You didn't wash your neck. Sometimes we don't wash our necks, but that's okay.
4: I washed my neck. Take a look at my neck.
3: Mm-hmm. Hold it right there, you!
5: Where you are going, there are no jokes.
3: Oh, boy! I'm beginning to think that armor-plated

0: We shall now vote for a new world leader. I nominate Doom. All in favor, say aye.
1: Aye!
2: Oh, no.
3: Doom is master of the world.
0: We must hurry.
4: Wait. If you are really with us, prove it. Let me hear you say it. Tell me that Doom is a tyrant and must be overthrown.
0: I have spent my life...
4: Say it! You have spent your life serving a tyrant. Doom must be stopped.
0: I fear you're right, my friend.
5: The President of the United States is on the phone.
6: Mr. President,
3: you're at the mercy of your deadliest enemy.
5: It is time you learned, once and for all, Doom, the United States does not barter with terrorists.
6: You never learn, do you?
0: Here, this is the address of friends in New York. They'll help.

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1: I were expecting some. I'd whip up a really substantial meal. You see how strong I am? From eating all of this stuff. Good healthy meal like this. Filet.
2: Now that's what they call soul food.
3: Now you got black eyed peas, hair breeze, collard greens, cornbread, watermelon, and for dessert,
4: pork butts.

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0: You've disturbed me for the last time.
2: Hey, you know something, gang? That Doom ain't really all bad.
3: What do you mean, Ben?
2: Well, on account of him, I had me a real good time. You know, I mean, between you and me, I kind of like being black.
3: Well...

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It's showtime, nigga. 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MF Doom. And I am Mr. Fantastic.

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2: 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It's Saturday night, the zippiest night of the week. 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It's for occasions like this, when you want to look your very best. Saturday nights.
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0: Radio Maestral, sluša se uz prijatelje na mojoj terasici pored arene.
1: Mr. Thompson calls the waiter, orders steak and baked potato. He leaves the bone and gristle and he never eats the skin. The busboy comes and takes it with a cough, contaminates it, puts it in a can with coffee grounds and sardine tins. And the truck comes by on Friday and carts it all away. 1,000 trucks just like it are converging on the bay. Oh, garbage, garbage, garbage, garbage, garbage.

Mr. Thompson starts his Cadillac, winds it down the freeway track, leaving friends and neighbors in a hydrocarbon haze. He's joined by lots of smaller cars, all sending gases to the stars, there to form a seething cloud that hangs for 30 days. And the sun licks down into it with an ultraviolet tongue, turns it into smog, then it settles in our lungs. Oh, garbage, garbage, garbage, garbage, garbage. We're filling up the sky with garbage. What will we do when there's nothing left to breathe but garbage, garbage, garbage, garbage? Getting home and taking off his shoes, he settles with the evening news while the kids do homework with a TV in one ear. While Superman for the thousandth time sells talking dolls and conquers crime, dutifully they learn the date of birth of Paul Revere. In the papers there's a piece about the mayor's middle name. He gets it read in time to watch the all-star bingo game. Oh, garbage, garbage, garbage. We're filling up our minds with garbage. What will we do when there's nothing left to read, and there's nothing left to need, and there's nothing left to watch, and there's nothing left to touch, and there's nothing left to walk upon, nothing left to talk upon, nothing

In Mr. Thompson's factory, they're making plastic Christmas trees complete with silver tinsel and a geodesic stand. The plastic's mixed in giant vats from sun conglomeration that's been piped from deep within the earth or strip mined from the land. And if you question anything they

seems to me like they want us to be afraid, man. Maybe we just like being afraid. Maybe we just so used to it at this point that it's just a part of us, part of our culture. Security alert on orange. It's been on orange since 01, G. I mean, what's up, man? Can a brother get yellow, man? Just for like 2 months or something? Goddamn. Sick of that. Mic check. The

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There are 10 calories of hydrocarbon energy in every calorie of food you eat. 10 calories of hydrocarbon. Why?

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Then you got to harvest it with another oil-powered machine. You got to drive it to a food processing plant with another oil-powered machine, where it's processed with electricity, which is more hydrocarbon energy. Then you wrap it in plastic, which is oil. Then you drive it by another oil-powered machine to a supermarket, where you go and whoop out your plastic ATM card and pay for it. Take it home and put on a plastic plate, which is made out of oil. Throw it in the microwave.